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2: Here's your daily weather forecast on Total Radio VI. For tonight, we'll have cloudy skies, low 82, wind east at 15 to 20 miles per hour. For Thursday, it's going to be considerably cloudy with a high of 90, east wind at 15 to 20 miles per hour. Mostly cloudy, could be a stray shower Thursday night, low temperature 80, east northeast wind 15 to 20 miles per hour. Friday, partly sunny with a slight chance for a shower, the high 88, the wind east to 15 to 20 miles per hour. Cloudy to partly sunny skies Saturday, high 90, 11 east southeast wind 15 to 20 miles per hour. And for Sunday, we'll have clouds and showers, a high temperature near 90, east southeast wind 15 to 20 miles per hour. I'm meteorologist Jim Rinaldi.

of the morning. Blaze up in the morning. Tell them we can't call our Babylon's standing. Talk to all the rain about them up in the morning. 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I food upon the farm there when we're farming. Talk to all the radio, the king of fire. Blaze up.

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0: Culture Rising, Hearts Aligned, VI Festival One of a Kind. Are you ready for Soca Monarch 2026? It's all going down at the La Vida Katoy Festival on Tuesday, July 28th at 8 p.m. featuring a lineup of standout contestants competing for a prize pool of $15,000. Experience electrifying performances, high-energy beats, and unforgettable moments by this year's contenders. JJ, Diffy, Pascal, Mr. Blues, Jay Versatile, Jarvi, Dre, and the reigning soca monarch, LJ! Don't miss out on the biggest soca event of the year. Mark your calendar for July 28th. Bring your vibe and join us for a night of music, competition, and celebration. Hosted by none other than DJ Dre. Closing the evening, DJ Next Gen, Remedy Boss, and Vibe. 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
1: 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All entries must be in place for an on-time start. Then all roads lead to the La Vida Katoy Festival. Keeping the energy going after the grand parade on stage with Evolution Band. It's a secret band, pure mass band with DJ Fireblaze and Ardon. But wait.
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1: How to control gun violence. Consider this one fact. 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And after each incident, the same overriding question. How could

0: 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Keep the vibes natural. 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
1: Yeah, I remember, man. 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Yeah.

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0: It's me. Diamond Plus representing for Virgin Islands. Yeah, man, you don't know, say keep it locked to Tola Radio. VI, stop playing, miss.
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0: I am the razor blade. 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Yeah, man, keep it locked.
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0: Wake up, everybody, no more sleeping in bed.
1: Mr. Julian Willock and the 3rd District Committee recognize that the marine sector is essential for young residents in District 3. Therefore, to expose the young people to all aspects of this industry, the committee has partnered with both the public and private sectors to host a one-day workshop scheduled for Thursday, July 30th, 9 a.m. to 4 p.m. at the Valerie O. Thomas Community Center in Sea Cows Bay. There is no registration needed. Young people of District 3 are invited to attend and learn how to explore careers in the marine sector, including how to become a boat captain, obtain the necessary licenses, network with industry professionals, and learn what it takes to own a business in this field. Young residents will also discover courses offered at the H. Laverty South Community College, learn about the role of the shipping registry, get tips on resume writing, and find out about available scholarships, along with understanding their rights under the labor code and learning how to dress for success. Remember the date, Thursday, July 30th, 9 a.m. to 4 p.m. at the Valerie O. Thomas Community Center in Sea Cows Bay. 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Thursday, July 30th, 9 a.m. to 4 p.m. at the Valerie O. Thomas Community

0: good that finally when we talk about dogs, we're not talking about men like you.
1: Ah, very funny. A man like me has never been a dog.
0: If you say so. These dogs are tasty, deeply filling, and oh so...
1: I mean, so...
0: Don't even go there. Your kind of dogs have never had this much flavor and experiences. One day I'm here enjoying the Tola dog made within a real Johnny Cake. And the next moment, I'm with the Hawaiian dog smothered in bacon and pineapples.
1: Mm, sounds enticing.
0: Deliciously so. And unlike you, who is all bark and no bite, these satisfy with every bite.
1: Sounds like I'm in a doghouse tonight.
0: You are. And while you're there, I'll be sipping on the famous Road Dog lemonade, snacking on wings, and loving the tacos they also sell. Don't wait up for me. 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Or they can be dogs on any given day, because now we have Road Dogs. So at least we won't be hungry.
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3: 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Yum! This food really is a taste above the rest, just like the name says. 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
2: Good morning. Here is your daily weather outlook on Total Radio VI. I'm staff forecast Chuck Brady. Headed into Thursday, it looks like we'll be rain-free during the day. Partly cloudy skies with a high of 87 degrees Fahrenheit, 27 degrees Celsius this afternoon. Tonight, though, some rain headed to our area. We'll see a 50-50 chance of a thunder shower or a thunderstorm. Overnight low, 82 degrees Fahrenheit, 26 degrees Celsius, and the rain will hang around through Friday as well, maybe Friday night too. Partly cloudy, a 50 to 60% chance of rain during the day. On Friday, 87 degrees Fahrenheit, 27 degrees Celsius, 50 to 60% chance of rain. On Friday evening with a low of 83 degrees Fahrenheit, 26 degrees Celsius. Thanks for listening. I'm staff forecast.

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I am overprotected, yeah, and even when those wicked people fight against me, yeah, yeah, yeah, Jah will never neglect me, yeah, when my friends are gone and families forget me, ha, get down there, Jah, see, and right now you're tuning in.

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Does your song have what it takes to be number one? Get yourself in the mix. It's up.

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1: Culturizing, hearts aligned, VI Festival one of a kind. 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JJ, Diffy, Pascal, Mr. Blues, Jay Versatile, Jarvi, Dre, and the reigning soca monarch, LJ! Don't miss out on the biggest soca event of the year. Mark your calendar for July 28th. 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Hosted by none other than DJ Dre. Closing the evening, DJ Next Gen, Remedy Boss, and Vibe. 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
2: 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All entries must be in place for an on-time start. Then all roads lead to the La Vida Katoy Festival. Keeping the energy going after the grand parade on stage with Evolution Band. It's a secret band, pure mass band with DJ Fireblaze and Ardon. But wait!
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2: Get the ever-popular Rise and Shine will now be on Tuesday, August 4th, beginning at 4 a.m. with the power group of Vibe, Boss and Overdrive, and DJ Dre's Juve Troop and more. You've just got to be on the road to experience the 2026 Rise and Shine. 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Romney Tortola Pier Park, CCT and 284 Media, CTL and the BVI Ports Authority, Culture Rising, Hearts Aligned, VI Festival, one of

Sometimes we go through so much things in this life that we seek after the things that look good. But behind it all, there's nothing more but pain, trials, and tribulations. My people, just know we can seek comfort in many ways. And know my God, He stands out. He gives comfort and strength like no other.

0: Hey, I got to go St. Thomas to check on some things. I wonder if my boat sailing tomorrow.
1: Since when you have big money to buy a boat, what is boat name?
0: The Bomber Charger.
1: Ah, yes, the Bomber Charger has been a favorite in the VI for years. But I've been hearing a lot about the new vessel that they added to the fleet, though.
0: Oh, you mean the I Legend? Yeah, I need to experience that one.
1: You and me both. I got to go to St. Thomas as well, and I hope it's a new boat that's running.
0: I know they go to St. Thomas every day except Wednesday when they go to Anigada. Let's check the schedule online and book our tickets now. 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
0: Steam fish punji and kalaloo, it's time to make it do what it do. 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

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The two brand new tires were very cheap. 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

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This your boy KR. And you best keep tuned, keep your ears locked, keep listening, cause the game on is the hot spot. Yeah.

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go sit there alone. Make us a fortress and build us a home. Calling it goes, want to get into that tone. Friends is calling, no answer the phone. Tell us to leave us alone. 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Nobody watching but hold it down. 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

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This your boy KR. And you best keep tuned, keep your ears locked, keep listening, cause it going on, it's the hot spot. Yeah.

0: hole. 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
5: 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Big up yourself. HB8 says so. 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
1: Mr. Julian Willock and the 3rd District Committee recognize that the marine sector is essential for young residents in District 3. Therefore, to expose the young people to all aspects of this industry, the committee has partnered with both the public and private sectors to host a one-day workshop scheduled for Thursday, July 30th, 9 a.m. to 4 p.m. at the Valerie O. Thomas Community Center in Sea Cows Bay. 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Young residents will also discover courses offered at the H. Laverty South Community College, learn about the role of the shipping registry, get tips on resume writing, and find out about available scholarships, along with understanding their rights under the labor code and learning how to dress for success. Remember the date, Thursday, July 30th, 9 a.m. to 4 p.m. at the Valerie O. Thomas Community Center in Sea Cows Bay. 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With Willock, we win. Paid for by Julian Willock and the 3rd District Committee.

0: good that finally when we talk about dogs, we're not talking about men like you.
1: Ah, very funny. A man like me has never been a dog.
0: If you say so. These dogs are tasty, deeply filling, and oh so...
1: I mean, so...
0: Don't even go there. Your kind of dogs have never had this much flavor and experiences. One day I'm here enjoying the Tola dog made within a real Johnny cake. And the next moment, I'm with the Hawaiian dog smothered in bacon and pineapples.
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0: You are. 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Don't wait up for me. 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Or they can be dogs on any given day, because now we have Road Dogs. So at least we won't be hungry.
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3: 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Yum! This food really is a taste above the rest, just like the name says. Whenever I have a craving for authentic Jamaican cuisine, like oxtail, Esco Beach fish, jerk pork and chicken, steam fish, and bammy with okra or crackers. All damn good stuff and more. 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
1: 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Yo, told Larry then I lost them way. 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
2: Yell, Pastor. I have a problem with a certain tree. Can you help me?
3: Well, Deacon, you shouldn't have any problem with any tree in particular. Because Genesis chapter 1 verse 29 said, I give you every seed-bearing plant on the face of the whole earth, and every tree that has fruit with seed in it shall be good.

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1: Well, me thought Jamaicans was the leaders for ganja cultivation. But then me get to learn it at the Vincentians. But the Americans come and make eradication.
2: No!
1: Now ganja scarce throughout these islands.
2: Yeah.
1: Well, this here something make me ask this question.
2: What
1: we are gonna do about the situation?
2: Yo.
1: This is our chance to come number one. Let us make it part of our income. First thing Monday morning, me have a session.
2: Who?
1: Me and the chief minister are go sit down. Sit down and talk and have a discussion about this here operation. Tell the minister for works and communication to start preparing the application.

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Get yourself in the mix. It's

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0: Culturizing, Hearts Aligned, VI Festival One of a Kind. Are you ready for Soca Monarch 2026? 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Experience electrifying performances, high energy beats, and unforgettable moments by this year's contenders. JJ, Diffy, Pascal, Mr. Blues, Jay Versatile, Jarvi, Dre, and the reigning soca monarch, LJ! Don't miss out on the biggest soca event of the year. Mark your calendar for July 28th. Bring your vibe and join us for a night of music, competition, and celebration. Hosted by none other than DJ Dre. Closing the evening, DJ Next Gen, Remedy Boss, and Vibe. 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
1: Look how they're jamming in the street. 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Join the community on the road for the colorful August Monday Parade starting at 12 noon. All entries must be in place for an on-time start. Then all roads lead to the La Vida Katoy Festival, keeping the energy going after the grand parade on stage with Evolution Band. It's a secret band, pure mass band with DJ Fireblaze and Ardon. But wait!
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1: Get the ever-popular Rise and Shine will now be on Tuesday, August 4th, beginning at 4 a.m. with the power group of Vibe, Boss and Overdrive, and DJ Dre's Juve Troop and more. 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
1: From Feature Story News in London, I'm Stuart Smith. The US says it's hit dozens of targets linked to Iran's Islamic Revolutionary Guard. The American military claims it acted in response to Iran firing at US bases in Jordan and ships in the Strait of Hormuz. Tehran reports that three people, including a two-year-old child, were killed in the strikes on Qasem Island. UK Defence Secretary Wes Streeting says Britain is pushing for de-escalation.
2: That's clearly in everyone's interest, given the impact that this war is having on shipping in the Strait of Hormuz and the economic price that we're all paying as a result. Let's hope that we begin to see a return to de-escalation in the coming days. But as events overnight shows and the events in the last week have shown, this is a fragile situation and a febrile situation.
1: The death toll from Tuesday's earthquake in Japan has now risen to 34. Authorities are still searching for survivors after a 6.8 magnitude quake struck the island of Kyushu earlier this week, collapsing buildings and power lines. Record heat levels in the region have complicated rescue efforts. Laura Westbrook has more.
3: Rescuers are still working to try to find any survivors, including at a shopping centre, one of the worst hit buildings where a portion of the second floor collapsed. It remains unclear the number of those missing. Thousands of displaced residents are now staying in evacuation centres, and experts say the challenge is to keep them cool and hydrated as the region battles sweltering heat. Some homes are still without power, and aid organisations say getting water to the vulnerable is a priority. Temperatures could reach 39 degrees Celsius in the coming days, and officials are urging survivors and rescuers to take precautions against heat stroke.
1: Residents from three villages near Bordeaux have been allowed to return home after authorities stabilised the main wildfire in the Gironde region. Conditions have cooled in the area, but French authorities have warned locals they must be prepared to leave again at short notice. The blaze has burned through an area four times the size of Paris since it broke out last week, forcing more than 300,000 evacuations across France and Spain and killing one person. Ross Cullen reports from Bordeaux.
4: The first thing to note on Thursday is it is cooler, 20 degrees cooler, in fact, down from the highs of 42 yesterday, 22 at the moment. And also it has been raining. Thunderstorms this morning in the Bordeaux region, bringing some relief to the firefighters continuing to battle those huge blazes. But we have also seen a note from the top administrative official here in the Bordeaux region on Thursday. She has been saying that the fire has not been progressing.
5: With FSN Spotlight, I'm Simon Marks, with more today from Nate Swanson, the fired US government official who was involved in negotiations with Iran before he published an article accurately predicting that the regime would not capitulate to American force and would instead exploit its control over the Strait of Hormuz. He was shown the door administration days before the February war began. Today, who is advising the US president?
6: This is unique. You know, a unique situation where the president has just much more day-to-day involvement than any of his predecessors on all areas of decision-making. But those around him is pretty narrow, right? This is not a bottom-up system where you have a normal bureaucracy working through working level to deputies, to principals, to go to the president. I mean, you basically have a few select cabinet principals who are advising him. You know, Marco Rubio is obviously there, J.D. Vance, and you have the president's son-in-law, Kushner, and Witkoff. And maybe, you know, a hexeth on military matters, but it's really small. The room, I think, is significantly smaller than anything I've ever seen before. And if Trump wants a really small room of advisors, that's okay. But, you know, ultimately you got to be judged on the results. And the results of the Iran war are, you know, I think a failure.
5: Mr. Swanson spoke to Foreign Policy magazine. Tomorrow, what he thinks President Trump wants from the conflict. With FSN Spotlight, I'm Simon Marks.
1: To recap the top stories, the US has launched a set of fresh missile strikes on Iran, hitting dozens of Islamic Revolutionary Guard targets. The attacks come after Tehran targeted American military bases in Jordan. The death toll from Tuesday's earthquake in Japan has climbed to 34, with many still trapped under collapsed buildings. And a major incident has been declared in the east of England after a large wildfire broke out in Suffolk.

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1: Here's your daily weather forecast on Total Radio VI. Today's going to be cloudy with a temperature near 90, winds will be east to 15 to 20 miles per hour. Cloudy tonight, maybe a stray shower with a low near 80, wind will be east northeast to 15 to 20 miles per hour. Friday's going to be a partly sunny day, but there'll be a stray shower here and there, the high 88, wind east 15 to 20 miles per hour. Friday night, partly cloudy with isolated showers, a low 80, wind will be east to 10 to 15 miles per hour. We'll have increasing clouds Saturday with a slight chance for a shower, mainly during the afternoon, high temperature 88, east wind to 15 to 20 miles per hour. Then for Sunday, we'll have clouds and a few showers, a high temperature 88, east southeast wind 15 to 20 miles per hour. I'm meteorologist Jim Rinaldi.
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4: 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But wait, we have the Big People Party on Thursday, July 30th, with DJ Wiz, UTB Band, Extreme featuring Chappie and Chicken, Farmer Nappy, Burning Flames, and hosted by Molly. 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

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It's international.

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VI Festival, VI Festival, VI Festival, one of a kind. 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

0: Tourist Board, Caribbean Seller, Rotan Wholesale, SHRM, Banco Popular, Republic Bank, National Bank of the Virgin Islands, Cyril B. Romney Tortola Paper, CTL, CCT, and 284 Media. 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
2: Culturizing, hearts aligned, VI Festival one of a kind. 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JJ, Diffy, Pascal, Mr. Blues, Jay Versatile, Jarvie, Dre, and the reigning Soca Monarch, LJ! Don't miss out on the biggest soca event of the year. Mark your calendar for July 28th. Bring your vibe and join us for a night of music, competition, and celebration. Hosted by none other than DJ Dre. Closing the evening, DJ Next Gen, Remedy Boss, and Vibe. 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
4: 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All entries must be in place for an on-time start. Then all roads lead to the La Vida Katoy Festival, keeping the energy going after the grand parade on stage with Evolution Band. It's a secret band, pure mass band with DJ Fireblaze and Ardon. But wait!
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0: Wake up, everybody, no more sleeping in bed.
1: Mr. Julian Willock and the 3rd District Committee recognize that the marine sector is essential for young residents in District 3. Therefore, to expose the young people to all aspects of this industry, the committee has partnered with both the public and private sectors to host a one-day workshop scheduled for Thursday, July 30th, 9 a.m. to 4 p.m. at the Valerie O. Thomas Community Center in Sea Cows Bay. There is no registration needed. Young people of District 3 are invited to attend and learn how to explore careers in the marine sector, including how to become a boat captain, obtain the necessary licenses, network with industry professionals, and learn what it takes to own a business in this field. Young residents will also discover courses offered at the H. Labadie Stout Community College, learn about the role of the shipping registry, get tips on resume writing, and find out about available scholarships, along with understanding their rights under the labor code and learning how to dress for success. Remember the date, Thursday, July 30th, 9 a.m. to 4 p.m. at the Valerie O. Thomas Community Center in Sea Cows Bay. 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Stout Community College, Virgin Islands News Online, My Caribbean Charters, Island Time Limited, Marine Max and Navigator Yachting, and is powered by Julian Willock and the 3rd District Committee. With Willock, we win. Paid for by Julian Willock and the 3rd District Committee.

0: good. 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
1: Ah, very funny. A man like me has never been a dog.
0: If you say so. These dogs are tasty, deeply filling, and oh so...
1: I mean, so...
0: Don't even go there. Your kind of dogs have never had this much flavor and experiences. One day I'm here enjoying the Tola dog made within a real Johnny Cake. And the next moment, I'm with the Hawaiian dog smothered in bacon and pineapples.
1: Mm, sounds enticing.
0: Deliciously so. And unlike you, who is all bark and no bite, these satisfy with every bite.
1: Sounds like I'm in a doghouse tonight.
0: You are. And while you're there, I'll be sipping on the famous Road Dog lemonade, snacking on wings, and loving the tacos they also sell. Don't wait up for me. I'll be at the Kwatiski building by the roundabout where I bite, smile, and repeat Tuesday to Thursday, 7 to 7, and on Friday and Saturday, 7 to 10, with happy hour fun, 5 to 7 on Fridays. So, men can have dogs as man's best friend, or whatever they say. Or they can be dogs on any given day, because now we have Road Dogs. So at least we won't be hungry.
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3: 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Yum! This food really is a taste above the rest, just like the name says. 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
0: I need you to free up the rum and let loose the alcohol. 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
1: Good morning, good morning. Blessed morning to you, my friend.
0: Yes, I talk to me, my boy.
1: Well, first of all, I would say happy festival to one and all in the nation. Yeah, happy festival to you. You guys had all you do the other night, but tonight is my time now. And we're going to lead out the village with the shooting stars. So, big up yourself and big up myself, because I got to try to do my thing. And then we're in the food fair. And from the food fair, we're on the parade route. And from the parade route, we stand the parade route. And then we're going to close it off in Carrot Bay. So, the season starts now.
0: All right. So, what time are you playing tonight?
1: We're playing 7 tonight. We're playing all the o'clock. All the o'clock. Because it's a kind of good thing we have set up again for food fair the next day.
0: Well, okay. Well, you're going to see your boy there. I'm going to come and support.
1: Yeah, man, no worries, man. I got to tell you, after tonight, you got food fair tomorrow. So you got plenty of opportunities to come and play. You got plenty of opportunities to come and play. But we jamming pan. You see why it's a big tune?
0: Yeah.
1: We jamming pan.
0: Yeah. How are my boss? Long time I ain't heard from you, though. Big up yourself one time for the one time.
1: Yeah, man, I'm going to pick up myself now. I will pick up yourself last week. But I got to say, I'm begging a little plead for all the landlord and them. You know, it's this time of month. But we're in a heart of festival, daddy.
0: You think they want to hear
1: that? So we're going to beg Morsi. The rent and thing I get do next month. Right. So, start yourself out. Enjoy yourself. Happy festival. Later.
0: Yes, Simon Bass. Respect all the time.
1: Yeah.
0: But you see them landlord only know they're driving around the apartment them.

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Sure. 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

0: Culture Rising, Hearts Aligned, VI Festival One of a Kind. Are you ready for Soca Monarch 2026? It's all going down at the La Vida Katoy Festival on Tuesday, July 28th at 8 p.m. featuring a lineup of standout contestants competing for a prize pool of $15,000. 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JJ, Diffy, Pascal, Mr. Blues, J Versatile, Jarvi, Dre, and the reigning soca monarch, LJ! Don't miss out on the biggest soca event of the year. Mark your calendar for July 28th. 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Hosted by none other than DJ Dre. Closing the evening, DJ Next Gen, Remedy Boss, and Vibe. 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
1: 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All entries must be in place for an on-time start. Then all roads lead to the La Vida Katoy Festival. Keeping the energy going after the grand parade on stage with Evolution Band. It's a secret band, pure mass band with DJ Fireblaze and Ardon. But wait.
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2: From Feature Story News in Brussels, I'm William Denslow. The US says it's hit dozens of targets linked to Iran's Islamic Revolutionary Guard. The US military says it's in response to Iran firing at US bases in Jordan and ships in the Strait of Hormuz. Tehran says 3 people, including a 2-year-old child, were killed in US strikes on Keshem Island. UK Defence Secretary Wes Streeting says Britain is pushing for de-escalation.
3: That's clearly in everyone's interest, given the impact that this war is having on shipping in the Strait of Hormuz and the economic price that we're all paying as a result. Let's hope that we begin to see a return to de-escalation in the coming days. But as events overnight shows and the events in the last week have shown, this is a fragile situation.
2: Thousands of people have been forced to evacuate on the Greek island of Crete due to wildfires. Greece is among a number of European nations currently battling blazes. In France, evacuees from several villages near Bordeaux were allowed to return home after the massive Gironde wildfire stabilised following a calm night. The French authorities warn residents they must be prepared to leave again at short notice. The blaze has burned through some 42,000 hectares since it broke out earlier this month. Firefighters have held the fire's perimeter for several days, but have not yet fully extinguished it. Ross Cullen reports from Bordeaux.
4: The first thing to note on Thursday is it is cooler, 20 degrees cooler, in fact, down from the highs of 42 yesterday, 22 at the moment. And also it has been raining. Thunderstorms this morning in the Bordeaux region, bringing some relief to the firefighters continuing to battle those huge blazes. But we have also seen a note from the top administrative official here in the Bordeaux region on Thursday. She has been saying that the fire has not been progressing. It has been a calm night overall in terms of the management.
2: The death toll from a major earthquake in Japan has now climbed to 28. The search for those still trapped inside a badly damaged shopping mall continues as aftershocks and record heat levels complicate efforts. Laura Westbrook has more.
5: It remains unclear the number of those missing. Thousands of displaced residents are now staying in evacuation centres, and experts say the challenge is to keep them cool and hydrated as the region battles sweltering heat. Some homes are still without power, and aid organisations say getting water to the vulnerable is a priority. Temperatures could reach 39 degrees Celsius in the coming days, and officials are urging survivors and rescuers to take precautions against heat stroke. Laura Westbrook, Hong Kong.
2: And Europe's footballing body UEFA is holding an emergency meeting after criticising FIFA's plans to sell a minority stake to private investors. From bureaus worldwide, this is FSN.
0: With FSN Spotlight, I'm Simon Marks, with more today from Nate Swanson, the fired US government official who was involved in negotiations with Iran before he published an article accurately predicting that the regime would not capitulate to American force and would instead exploit its control over the Strait of Hormuz. He was shown the door by the Trump administration days before the February war began. Today, who is advising the US president?
6: This is unique. You know, a unique situation where the president has just much more day-to-day involvement than any of his predecessors on all areas of decision-making. But those around him is pretty narrow, right? This is not a bottom-up system where you have a normal bureaucracy working through a working level to deputies, to principals, to go to the president. I mean, you basically have a few select cabinet principals who are advising him. You know, Marco Rubio is obviously advising him. J.D. Vance, and you have the president's son-in-law, Kushner and Witkoff. And maybe, you know, Hegseth on military matters, but it's really small. The room, I think, is significantly smaller than anything I've ever seen before. And if Trump wants a really small room of advisors, that's okay. But, you know, ultimately you got to be judged on the results, and the results of the Iran war are, you know, I think a failure.
0: Mr. Swanson spoke to Foreign Policy magazine. Tomorrow, what he thinks President Trump wants from the conflict.
2: The main news again. The US says it's hit dozens of targets linked to Iran's Islamic Revolutionary Guards Corps. US military says it's in response to Iran firing at US bases in Jordan and ships in the Strait of Hormuz. Thousands of people have been forced to evacuate on the Greek island of Crete due to wildfires. And Europe's football governing body UEFA is holding an emergency meeting Thursday after criticising FIFA's plan to sell a minority stake to private investors. And that's the latest feature story news. William Denslow reporting.
7: Here's your daily weather forecast on Total Radio VI. Today's going to be cloudy with a temperature near 90. Winds will be east to 15 to 20 miles per hour. Cloudy tonight, maybe a stray shower with a low near 80. Wind will be east northeast to 15 to 20 miles per hour. Friday's going to be a partly sunny day, but there'll be a stray shower here and there. The high 88, wind east 15 to 20 miles per hour. Friday night, partly cloudy with isolated showers. The low 80, wind will be east to 10 to 15 miles per hour. We'll have increasing clouds Saturday with a slight chance for a shower, mainly during the afternoon. High temperature 88, east wind at 15 to 20 miles per hour. Then for Sunday, we'll have clouds and a few showers. A high temperature 88, east-southeast wind 15 to 20 miles per hour. I'm meteorologist Jim Rinaldi.
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Diamond Seller, Rotang Wholesale, SHRM, Banco Popular, Republic Bank, National Bank of the Virgin Islands, Cyril B. Romney Tortola Paper, CTR, CCT, and 284 Media. 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VI Festival, VI Festival, VI Festival. One of a kind. The Virgin Islands Emancipation Festival is here, and it all goes down.

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Culture Rising, Heart Aligned, VI Festival, One of a Kind, Tuesday, August 4th. 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

0: Culturizing, Hearts Aligned, VI Festival One of a Kind. Are you ready for Soca Monarch 2026? It's all going down at the La Vida Katoy Festival on Tuesday, July 28th at 8 p.m. featuring a lineup of standout contestants competing for a prize pool of $15,000. Experience electrifying performances, high energy beats, and unforgettable moments by this year's contenders. JJ, Diffy, Pascal, Mr. Blues, J Versatile, Jarvi, Dre, and the reigning soca monarch, LJ! Don't miss out on the biggest soca event of the year. Mark your calendar for July 28th. Bring your vibe and join us for a night of music, competition, and celebration. Hosted by none other than DJ Dre. Closing the evening, DJ Next Gen, Remedy Boss, and Vibe. 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
2: 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Join the community on the road for the colorful August Monday Parade starting at 12 noon. All entries must be in place for an on-time start. Then all roads lead to the La Vida Katoy Festival. Keeping the energy going after the grand parade on stage with Evolution Band. It's a secret band, pure mass band with DJ Fireblaze and Ardon. But wait!
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2: 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You've just got to be on the road to experience the 2026 Rise and Shine. 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

0: Gen Z. Gen Z, Wednesday, July 29th, it's your night to shine at the La Vida Couture Festival. 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

0: Well, I used to play big tunes every day. Hey, this is Ginger the Reggae Soul Man, and you're listening to Tola Radio. Keep it locked.
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0: this what you really want?
1: Yeah. Yeah. Yeah.

Yeah, please, I just wanna stack some G's. 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I just wanna ball up, kick my feet up, watch my son dirty fresh new sneaks. 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

Yo, it's your boy Tino telling you keep it locked to Tola Radio VI. You don't know. I need to get away on a holiday. Keep it locked today. 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Yo, VI. 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

0: 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Join the community on the road for the colorful August Monday Parade starting at 12 noon. All entries must be in place for an on-time start. Then all roads lead to the La Vida Katoy Festival. Keeping the energy going after the Grand Parade on stage with Evolution Band. It's a secret band, pure mass band with DJ Fireblaze and Ardon. But wait!
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0: Don't forget the ever-popular Rise and Shine will now be on Tuesday, August 4th, beginning at 4 a.m. with the power group of Vibe, Boss and Overdrive, and DJ Dre's Juve Troupe and more. You've just got to be on the road to experience the 2026 Rise and Shine. 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
2: 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It's the rap. Rap. So Untold Ola. 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
1: This is the mixtape. 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

0: Again, I'm Big Dog. Again, I'm with the Music Dog.
1: Wake up, everybody, no more sleeping in bed.
2: Mr. Julian Willock and the 3rd District Committee recognize that the marine sector is essential for young residents in District 3. Therefore, to expose the young people to all aspects of this industry, the committee has partnered with both the public and private sectors to host a one-day workshop scheduled for Thursday, July 30th, 9 a.m. to 4 p.m. at the Valerie O. Thomas Community Center in Sea Cows Bay. There is no registration needed. Young people of District 3 are invited to attend and learn how to explore careers in the marine sector, including how to become a boat captain, obtain the necessary licenses, network with industry professionals, and learn what it takes to own a business in this field. Young residents will also discover courses offered at the H. Laverty South Community College, learn about the role of the shipping registry, get tips on resume writing, and find out about available scholarships, along with understanding their rights under the labor code and learning how to dress for success. Remember the date, Thursday, July 30th, 9 a.m. to 4 p.m. at the Valerie O. Thomas Community Center in Sea Cows Bay. 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With Willock, we win. Paid for by Julian Willock and the 3rd District Committee.

0: good that finally when we talk about dogs, we're not talking about men like you.
1: Ah, very funny. A man like me has never been a dog.
0: If you say so. These dogs are tasty, deeply filling, and oh so... Don't even go there. Your kind of dogs have never had this much flavor and experiences. One day I'm here enjoying the Tola dog made within a real Johnny Cake. And the next moment, I'm with the Hawaiian dog smothered in bacon and pineapples.
1: Mm, sounds enticing.
0: Deliciously so. And unlike you, who is all bark and no bite, these satisfy with every bite.
1: Sounds like I'm in a doghouse tonight.
0: You are. And while you're there, I'll be sipping on the famous Road Dog lemonade, snacking on wings, and loving the tacos they also sell. Don't wait up for me. 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Or they can be dogs on any given day, because now we have Road Dogs. So at least we won't be hungry.
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3: 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Yum! This food really is a taste above the rest, just like the name says. 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

0: I got to go St. Thomas to check on some things. I wonder if my boat sailing tomorrow.
1: Since when you have big money to buy a boat, what is boat name?
0: The Bomber Charger.
1: Ah, yes, the Bomber Charger has been a favorite in the VI for years. But I've been hearing a lot about the new vessel that they added to the fleet, though.
0: Oh, you mean the Eye Legend? Yeah, I need to experience that one.
1: You and me both. I got to go to St. Thomas as well, and I hope it's a new boat they're running.
0: I know they go to St. Thomas every day except Wednesday when they go to Anigada. Let's check the schedule online and book all tickets now. 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
2: Here's your daily weather forecast on Total Radio VI. Through the night, it's going to be mostly cloudy, and I can't rule out a shower. Low by dawn, 80. The wind east-northeast at 15 to 20 miles per hour. Partly sunny with a slight chance for a shower Friday. The high, 90. The wind east at 15 to 20 miles per hour. Friday night, partly cloudy. Again, can't rule out a shower. The low, 80. With a east wind at 10 to 15 miles per hour. Saturday, sunny to partly cloudy with an isolated shower too. The high, 88. We'll have an east-southeast wind at 15 to 20 miles per hour. Better chance for showers Sunday. We'll have mostly cloudy skies. Some clearing, though, later in the day. The high, 88. From the east-southeast wind, 15 to 20 miles per hour. Partly sunny skies for Monday. I'm meteorologist Jim Rinaldi.
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Does your song have what it takes to be number one? Get yourself in the mix. It's up

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don't think it's time to check in and fire blaze. What you saying? What you saying? What you saying? We don't want everybody just start to check in. Different vibes today, and a mad summer, you know. Hold on, man. We just a warm up the machine. Shout out to everybody who are ready for Sizzle like a Kalanji. Yo! If you ready for Sizzle like a Kalanji, yo, just tune in right now, and I'm telling ya. Tomorrow ain't a Nama or something, you know. Tomorrow ain't a Nama or something, you know. Yeah, man, it's all about Festival 2026, baby, and this is where we want to say good afternoon. Right now it's 5 o'clock, panda dot. Yeah, man, shout out to the master who leave. So I see some people leave from 11 o'clock. Ah, you don't tell about. Some people leave from 11 o'clock. Yeah, man, from Festival time, I'm telling you. Another time people walk with a brown paper bag and them kind of thing, I'm telling you. This is where we want to say good afternoon. Yeah, man, shout out to the massive in the traffic right now. Those still on the job, good afternoon. Yeah, man, shout out to those who have a drink right now, just bubbling, I'm telling you. Yeah. It's that time of Thursday. When am I going to play some for you at the street till 5:30? Don't forget, get your votes them in and out. Get your votes in today. If you listen to last night, tell you had all kind of thinking. Yo. And I hope I notice some songs drop out and them kind of thing. I'm telling you. Tomorrow is gonna be the last day, though. So I am make today counting, you know. I still got a little time, you know. I got like 59 minutes, and I'm telling you. Let me warm up the machine, right? Good afternoon, man. It's your boy DJ for your blaze on the inside. Yeah, man, make sure you get ready for Sizzle Line. I'm telling you, that's my artist, you know. When you say fire, it's fire, you know. The meaning for your blaze, and I tell them, you know. Everybody just started checking. Good afternoon. JVD Massive and the Gator Road, you gotta take it over to Squab Island. Nickel Island crew, what are you saying? Good afternoon, those line. Rock City Massive, what are you saying? St. Croix, St. John. And I want to say a special good afternoon to all the visitors on the island tonight. I've been driving around and seeing all kind of different faces I never meet. Seeing all kind of women I never meet in my life. Oh, God. I'm trying to behave. Yo! If them know, hey! Big up to the West Side Massive Caravan crew, what are you saying? Saying in time, see Cosme crew.

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So you know, for your bass coming and switch up the voice. I'm telling you. I know it's festival time, but we got parallel twist in it till 5:30. Watch ya. 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
2: faithfulness of a night. 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
0: When Sizzle turn on this one, Sizzle, what you tell them?
2: It's a judgment. Rasta man don't apologize to nobody.
3: Pull up that tune, fire blaze. Let's go again. Let's go again. Let's go again.
4: Oh, Dada. 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
0: Big up to my flow, massive. I'm telling you. Date yourself.
4: Me, man, bread bar. You should not put out the paper.

Jeez, hombre, fire blaze. Don't go on too bad today. Hold on. Wheel at. Marshall at. I'm not going to say it. Marshall at. I'm going to say it. Big up to the massive. We're ready for Sizzle like a lunge.

tune in for your blaze quick and fast. Wake up to the massive on the WhatsApp right now, and I'm telling ya. Then we wake up on Thursday afternoon. When I'm talking about for your blaze, let me tell you about me.

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1: Yeah, man, from them start move funny with fire blaze. 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
1: Hold up.

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0: and we embodied right there. 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Yeah. Some of these type of tuners should be flinging in the party, you know? Trust me. Yeah, man, from dancehall back then till now. Fire Blaze, what are you doing with these 2 minutes? Let's go.
1: Never end.
2: Never, never, never.
1: Never end.
2: Sky, never be until the

0: What I'm learning is what me day. 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Let me talk to your baby. Again.
1: This time, I love
0: you much better.
1: Hey.
0: No man funny should sing that never one, yeah.
1: Somebody say yeah, yeah, yeah, yeah.
0: What we love?
1: Chichi man be get fire because I be a man them low. And we a walk them right, yeah, yeah. Me no left me land.
0: Yeah, man, them funny man can't sing the.

Don't forget, it's all about the top five of the DJ Swagger. 11th annual Up Tempo. Yeah, man. Big up to Maya K. Extreme Band. Overdrive. Yeah, man, and every other band on the top five right now. Who've been in and out. Jim Bob and the whole team. Yeah, yeah, yeah, yeah. Big shot. Yeah, man, just name in a few, man. Big up to everybody who have been voting same time. And I'm telling you, we saying it in one breath. Oh, yes. Yeah, man, it been steamy since we come in. Yeah, yeah, yeah. We got to cool it down. Everybody cool down. Get some water. It's a water break. Since we talk about water break, I gotta dance for you. I gotta dance.

Yeah, man, before we go pan the river and pan the band, yeah, man, shout out to the boots right now, I'm telling ya. And right now we're talking about boot number 17. The big, bad, red boot. Yeah, man, you just got to look for it in the festival ground, man. Yeah, man, don't forget they got some of the best soup ever serving, man. We're talking about goat, water, chicken soup, and them kind of thing, man. I'm telling ya. When you're talking about food and soup, yeah, go and check them out. Yeah, man, that's boot 17, baby. Yeah, man, don't forget, they also got beef patties and them kind of thing, the Johnny cakes. They got conks. Yeah, man, all them nice stuff just for you, man. So if you're looking

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Yeah, man. So right now, hold on. Let me look at my time. Right now, I got less than a half an hour. Yeah, man, to keep the voice them bumping. And I'm telling you. Boy, yeah. Fireblaze, you ready to go up on the river and on the bank? You know what you're dealing with? Let me go again, Fireblaze. Up the road. Let's go. Hey.

0: Yeah, I didn't know I was saying.
1: Remember tune like this, let's go.
0: Answers. All out. Reverse flavors. Everything I wear, nothing I plug up. John Abraham, over Mars.
1: Make up to all that anywhere she there right now, I'm telling y'all.
0: Flip.

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1: The Almighty is the Lord,
0: by the hands of the wicked. Pull up.
2: Bless

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0: He make me to lie by his
1: in watchers. Blue one for the ladies, let's go. Them ladies said I'm ready for the parade, rotate off.

0: 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Yeah, man, it's festival, baby. 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Some of them still on fire, blaze name still in there. I got something for them.
1: Yes, sire.
0: Them to the
1: kind.
0: What we tell them, mean eh?
2: You think we don't know them?
1: Yes,
2: sir.
1: Them to the kind.
0: If them ever have to put for your blaze on a reggae night, yo. Yo.
2: You think we don't know them?
0: Them not like we. Ready again?
2: Don't know them.

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Yeah, I be there with you. You know, tell me say. Feel me. You want me go inside it. 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
1: Please stop it capping. 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
1: You mentioned not to the massive one and wake up and have a cup already. 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
0: Yeah, me. 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
1: One thing more,
0: seven, girl, good, girl, good.

0: make you say a wild boy. 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Yeah, man, because you got reggae nights all game, I think I come up. Yeah, man, out to space, and a little know something, something. Big up to everybody, got a lock right now. Don't forget, we got the top five coming up in a few. Yeah, man, it's only a Thursday with your boy for your blaze inside the building. Big up to every barbershop, every hair salons right now, every restaurant. Yeah, man, so I got you. A little something I got to say. Every shop, every sea run you're going in tongue, right? Every one of them. I don't know where the regular shot them for, man, God. But we need them back. No man now wear no three-quarter thing and show no little belly and them kind of thing. No, sir. Where are you pick up this habit from? For your blaze, do not condone them kind of behavior, and I'm telling you. Every shop I go into is a treat. No, sir. No. Fire! I had them ladies in the shop laughing away. No. We do not condone them kind of behavior. Hello, good afternoon to all our radio. What are you saying?
1: Fire, please.
0: What are you saying, Joe Jack?
1: Why, right? Tell me when that old boy is coming on. What day is he coming on? Barry Hammond.
0: I ain't too sure, you know. I know Cezala is tomorrow. You want to go here, Cezala?
1: You sure Barry Hammond come on tomorrow?
0: No, I said Cezala tomorrow. I ain't too sure about Barry's. I got to look at it. I got to look back on the schedule before I come off again to let you know.
1: Well, because I ain't coming down there with Barry's with my hand in my pocket.
0: tell me what you're coming with.
1: Well, but I have to rent a girl for one for me. I hate
0: trouble. Two for one, you say?
1: Yes, but I got rent one for me. We coming in the village with no honey, we pop it. That's the ladies, right?
0: Well, I could tell you, Joe Jack. When you go in the village, the mountain woman, you might leave that one there, and you see something else you like, you know. Guy got so many.
1: you don't have a trouble.
0: That man say you don't carry sand to the beach, you know.
1: Listen, some of my cars are going to stay home. They got to stay home.
0: I tell you, you're trouble.
1: Listen, you know how that'll be.
0: Yeah.
1: When you got too much, when you got too much, you can't find the place all like that. With that fellow there,
0: but yeah.
1: some gonna be watching to see who he coming with.
0: Yeah, definitely facts. I telling you, you're talking truth.
1: Listen, I will tell you before I come out on the radio. All who walk in with the phone, I don't care you take my picture and send it home, because I already tell the wife I'm not going to the show. With my hand in my pocket, I have to rent something for the night.
0: Careful, you go back home and you see everything on the porch, you know, Joe Jack. You gotta be careful. You know the woman that these days, you know. You come back home, you're thinking you're going home to go sleep in your bed. You think them outside on the porch.
1: No, listen, the thing about it, when you're telling the truth, because when the picture come, right?
0: Mm-hmm.
1: The picture is going to show that you're telling the truth.
0: But even when you tell the truth, right, somebody, and they might not send a text and switch up the story and point something else whining about the picture. You know, people is.
1: Listen, it got some kind of picture that we show before you reach home, you know.
0: But yeah.
1: let me tell you something before I leave.
0: Mm-hmm.
1: Tuesday night was really good. With the so-called man up can them.
0: Mona, right.
1: Them guys put on a performance, man. It was first time I ever see a show like that was professional. Those guys could go abroad in Trinidad and the Caribbean Island and perform.
0: Right. Yeah, man, them got good performances.
1: I give it to them. Honest to God, first time I ever see some local guy put on a show. Professional done you hear the music on the radio, and you see them performing, and I like where they had a live band playing.
0: Right. And definitely each and every year, coming better and better, you know.
1: And I give them credit for the workout and all what they went through. It was really good and true. I can't talk bad about them. Every one of them perform really good. I'm going to leave you finish off your show.
0: Okay.
1: See you until when I send another message to that fellow Wazengara.
0: What?
1: Wait me a girl for one for me.
0: Yeah.

0: Yeah, man, so I had to touch up all kind of old school, new school. Yeah, man, get a little different twist, man. I'm telling ya. So right now for this 6 minutes, I can run up some too quick and fast. Let me talk to them ladies. Let me talk to them ladies. Hold on the fire blaze. Hold on the fire blaze. Hold on the fire blaze. Hello, good afternoon.
1: Hello?
0: Yo, yo, yo, what are you saying?
1: Yeah, Judge, I keep being on the mini punish for two. You know, you ain't on two. You know, you have 1.5 wheel. And then go sit up. He went with the claim outside. For sure.
0: I don't care.
1: I think I'm joking. I mean, Judge, I think you're a man. Tell him, go. But he don't give money in a pocket. There you go.
0: Oh,
1: you're getting trouble.
0: Ah, you're killing me.
1: You're being yourself, man. Everything good?
0: Yeah, man, everything I agree.
1: The festival makes on the place hot.
0: I'm telling you, on fire, steamy.
1: Yeah, man, big up.
0: Yeah,
1: all
0: man.
1: Right, later.
0: All the time, yeah, man.
2: Yeah. I saw she slip, I saw she slide up. I saw she slip, I saw she slide up. And what a girl can ride up.
0: Judge, I can just get some advice from Daddy Turbo. Daddy Spanner, call back the phone. I just missed your call. Daddy Turbo said, Joe Jack, keep your hands in your pocket. Why? That's the best advice you can give a man for festival, you know. God, trust me, outside is very steamy. Outside is steamy. Like Joe Jack said, before you reach back home, a picture done sent. She don't get all kind of thing, all kind of misinformation. More than what the picture say, you know. You know, people is already, you know, people is dangerous. Yeah, yeah, yeah. Daddy Spanner, you may gotta go pick up your friend, Joe Jack, you know. Yeah, yeah, yeah. Anyway,

0: She want a girl can ride up. They want a girl can ride. Oh God, it for your bliss.
1: I she slip, she slip.
0: Hold on, it for your bliss. That is man happy festival. Hello? Hello, good afternoon. That is Banner. That Spanish woman got a gas banner phone, man.
1: I saw she slip, I saw she slide.
0: That is Banner, why we can't

0: Daddy Spanner on the phone. Daddy Spanner.
1: Same to you, brother.
0: Happy festival.
1: Yo.
0: Yo, happy festival.
1: You hear me?
0: Yeah, I can hear you. You're clean on the bike.
1: Yo.
0: You're saying?
1: Yo.
0: Yo. Daddy Spanner, you're live. Oh, God, Daddy Spanner gone. Daddy Spanner, can you please leave them Spanish ladies alone and mind the phone? hold on there for your blame. Yeah, hello?
1: For your blame.
0: Yo.
1: Spanner and tap up for you.
0: Yo, Joe Jack, you gotta go save Spanner. Yeah, man, until it's Festival 2026, man. Daddy Spanner, call back. The man say you on top up at them kind of thing, you know. So where that Nokia you got? Hold on for you, Blaze. Let me get Daddy Spanner on the phone. Hello, good afternoon.
1: Yeah, Blaze.
0: Yo, I can hear you.
1: What? Okay, hey, listen.
0: What you say?
1: You listen?
0: Yeah, listen.
1: Don't mind George about when you take picture, yeah, we show me Don Harris. He do it to me. that way you take the girl from me.
0: Jesus.
1: And he said in control.
0: What? That's a dangerous
1: man. But I hold up in matter theory, but me good. But he told me I fell, so now he got to pay all the bills. And he got young pick, you know, he buying now what you call him? He buy the little baby panties now. You understand? So don't mind him.
0: And
1: tell you when I come carrot, babe, I got some on the backside. I'll be down there on the six,
0: you say, okay.
1: In carrot, babe.
0: Okay, I got to say no more.
1: So tell the man he's on the top because when I did a take picture when I come the woman and he do it to me that way he get a woman from me.
0: So why you said that this man, you ain't paying no bill for the Argos?
1: I done with that. When I come to Tottenham, I gonna get my car poking into myself.
0: Oh God.
1: And if he come I gonna buy it too. Don't I tell you don't feel no I bet.
0: I'm telling you, watch his bread yeah. Like that.
1: Tell Joe, I don't talk about all they take pictures when they come back, they got it. He do it to me that way, get a woman.
0: Lordy. Joe Jack, you just get an L.
1: And I hope everything don't go any leak.
0: Oh, God.
1: All right, buddy, for your place, play another 5 more before you go out there.
0: Wait, say 5 more, okay. We there.
1: Do it for your boy.
0: Yeah, man.
1: He tell everything she can't tell you nothing. Now he tell you to do it.
0: He listening.
1: Yeah, everything. Don't do like Joe Jack. don't take pictures and send it to the woman to get a woman. Don't do it.
0: No, sir. You can't do them kind of
1: things. Yeah. So, you pick up yourself and you and see me, man. We have a drink together.
0: Yeah, man. Definitely. Love alone.
1: And yeah, not a hell. Still. I can't. Tola Radio 100.5.
0: All the time. Oh, God. You make me laugh. But, oh, God. Trouble. That is Spanner, though. Yo. Joe Jack, what going on? Joe Jack, send a picture to the man. Wait, yo. That one is all kind of crosses, and I tell it ya. But Joe Jack, don't worry, now Daddy Spanner got a good plate of food for you when you come carrot me on a 6, and I'm telling ya. And definitely your boy DJ for your blaze get me down there, and I'm telling ya. So I can blaze off a couple more tunes, quick and fast. Don't forget we got a top 5 coming up, and we going live, you know. One and only DJ for your blaze, Zayla. HBH. Right now, let me talk to my ladies, them, and pick up to every ladies that got in luck right now. Talk to them for your blaze, ready? Ladies, take time and wine. Let me see y'all.

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0: Send a boy camp, put no hickey on my neck, you're mad.
1: Straight, you don't get no man from the Gaza, no man from Israel. 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
0: Take it on. 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No matter how some people talk, they always wake up with a dirty attitude every day. 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And them is people I cannot keep around me. 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Ready again? No matter how them talking, don't fire, please. I can fire, but stand tall, you know. What we tell them, Zayla? I want to know some people so dirty hearted each and every day. What we tell them?
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1: When I used to be on a coming up from city days, when them used to see me be violent and them kind of thing for beach party with my father, you know what they wish back.

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I'm telling you, we put a little twist in it today. Hit all you some old school, some dance hall. 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Yeah. 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We do it a little early. Make sure before you go to village, we be the warm up for you. And I'm telling you, make sure you get in the mood, get in the groove. Don't forget, we going live on the FM. We going live on the Facebook. DJ Swagger, 11th annual. I'm telling you, rest in peace, my brother. I'm DJ Fireblaze, and I'm signing out. No matter what you do, make sure you do the right thing and stay safe. And make sure when you're drinking, drink to your limit. Don't overdrink. I'm telling you, we got one somewhere, you know. Yeah. And make sure you're lying with people who are going to take you home after. Or don't even laugh at you when you get a little buzzy, you know. Because some people like to just take out food. Your own friend, you know, will watch you there. And all kind of people, they videotaping you. No, sir. I'm glad I'm lying with something. So if I get a little buzzy and I overdrink, they know to take me to the vehicle and in my car, and they drive me home. Yeah. Simple. Yeah, man, fellas, walk with your queen, leave the machine. You know the saying going, I'm telling you. We tell you the rest in peace. We tell you the sad stories. I'm telling you. Trust me. We just want things to get better, man. Anyways, let me play my last tune. I got.

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1: From Feature Story News in Washington, I'm James Goodison. The U.S. says it's completed a wave of strikes on sites in Iran, including military command centers and drone factories. It's after Tehran fired at U.S. bases in Jordan and at ships in the Strait of Hormuz. Iran says three people, including a two-year-old child, were killed in U.S. strikes. They claim to have struck an airbase in Jordan and destroyed three F-35 fighter jets, as well as two drone hangars at an airbase in Kuwait. UK Defence Secretary Wes Streeting says Britain is pushing for de-escalation.
2: That's clearly in everyone's interest, given the impact that this war is having on shipping in the Strait of Hormuz and the economic price that we're all paying as a result. Let's hope that we begin to see a return to de-escalation in the coming days. But as events overnight shows and the events in the last week have shown, this is a fragile situation.
1: Evacuees will be able to return to their homes in southwestern France after a huge wildfire stabilised overnight. The blaze forced more than 300,000 evacuations across France and Spain and burnt 42,000 hectares in France alone. Firefighters have held the perimeter for several days but say they've not yet fully extinguished it. Ross Cullen reports from Bordeaux. Firefighters have held the perimeter for several days but say they've not yet fully extinguished it. Ross Cullen reports from Bordeaux.

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Hearts align. 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Hearts align. 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VI Festival. One of a kind. The Virgin Islands Emancipation Festival is here. 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
1: Look how they're jamming in. 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Join the community on the road for the colorful August Monday Parade starting at 12 noon. All entries must be in place for an on-time start. Then all roads lead to the La Vida Katoy Festival. Keeping the energy going after the Grand Parade on stage with Evolution Band. It's a secret band, pure mass band with DJ Fireblaze and Ardon. But wait!
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0: Yeah, man, this is where we want to say good evening, good evening, good evening, good evening, good evening. Yeah, man, it's your boy DJ Fire Blaze again on another night of the countdown. Yeah, man, we talking about DJ Swagger, Up Tempo Groovy, Festival Countdown, baby. Yeah, man, right now, everybody, just share up the thing from you done signing in already. Just share up, share up, share up. Yeah, man, shout out to the Massive on FM Bam right now, those on Facebook Live. Yeah, man, right now, just share up the thing, share up in your groups, tell a friend to tell another friend. Yeah, man, we dare ya, man. Yeah, man, it's another night. Yeah, man, shout out to everybody that votes up today, vote up today. Yeah, man, don't forget we had 2,400 votes today. And trust me, tomorrow is the last. This is you better. You know, we on the last up, we on the home stretch right now. So, you know, everything is switch up. All kind of song and be going forward, some dropping back. You know the thing go already, and I'm telling you. Yeah, man, shout out to everybody right now. Everybody just share up the thing. It's your host, DJ Fireblaze, signing in. Right now, shake off something. Grab your popcorn, grab a snack. Yeah, man, we in. Set the mood before you go to village or even if you go to bed early. I'm telling you. Yeah, man, we outside festival, baby. Yeah, man, don't forget we got 24 up-tempo. Yeah, man, we got 24 up-tempo songs. And also we have 18 groovy songs, okay? Right now, we just want to see everybody just share up the thing. Share up the thing one more time. Yeah, man, we want to big up to everybody that went to the village last night. And I'm telling you, shout out to Rock City. Yeah, man, for holding the train. Also, we want to big up Overdrive. Yeah, man, those guys, this is an awesome job, man. I'm telling you. I tell you the whole, the local them to do it better than the, you know, you need me to get into that. Yeah, man, just giving you a little taste. Shout out to everybody who are going out tonight. Don't forget to all our rangers going live tonight. You know, once it's our free night, we're going live, definitely. Keep everybody updated once you can get a go, okay? Yeah, man, before we start the countdown, again, jump straight into my sponsors. Quick and fast.
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0: Yeah, man, until I right now, we're back in full effect, man. It's your boy DJ Fireblaze. Today's another night of the top five, baby. Right now, we just want to see everybody just share up the thing, share up the thing. Yeah, man, we got some good news, we got some bad news for some, I'm telling you. Yeah, man, but no other. I'm telling you, it's all about DJ Swagger, 11th annual. Yeah, man, festival countdown in full effect, man. Yeah, man, don't forget, tomorrow is the last day, we just want to put that in. And definitely, we can find out who win overall, and we can put it out there, man. It's only Tola Rachel with your boy. Yeah, man, before we start the groovy section, yeah, man, this is a brand new song. Yeah, man, by the man himself, the Soca Monarch, LJ. Yeah, man, big up yourself for this one. Yeah, this is the song you gotta look out for in the groovy section, okay? But we can tell him, LJ.

Yeah, man, definitely we living, and definitely we living up. I'm telling ya. Yeah, man, one life to live. We gotta put that in there. I'm telling ya. And definitely it's festival season. Comes once a year, so we gotta live it up, man. Yeah, man, shout out to LJ with that one there. Yeah, man, I tell you that's the 3-time Soca Monarch. Yeah, man, LJ Self. Yeah, man, this one here called Live It Up. This is the song you gotta look out for in the groovy section, okay? But nonetheless, yeah, man, we can jump straight into the groovy section. Your top 5 for today. Yeah, man, and the first song we have by yourself is Maya K, and this one here called Sweet.

Number 5 song. Out of the last, yeah, man, that was Maya K. Yeah, man, the one they call Sweetener. Yeah, man, only now the number 5 spots. Telling you what a sweet song. Definitely that's why it calls Sweetener.

0: section with song you rolling with. Don't forget, tomorrow is the last day. Telling you, so make sure you vote them count. Yeah, man, so that one will call all of that. Yeah, man, we keep the voice going. We ain't pause for the cause. Yeah, man, and acknowledge your gold sponsor, okay?
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0: Yeah, man, so right now we're back. We're going to jump straight into the number 3 song, and it goes no other than to the Uptown Band. This one they call Sweetness.

Don't forget, tomorrow is the last night, you know, I'm telling you. It's your boy DJ Fireblaze on the inside. Right now we're gonna jump straight into the number two song. And the number two song goes to the man himself, King Mario. This one I call him.

0: Yeah, man, by the man himself, King Mario, the youngest and the baddest, and I'm telling you, holding the strain. Yeah, man, number one, we call. I'm in love with festival. Definitely, I tell you, come once a year, you know, so we gotta make it count each and every year. Right now, everybody, just share up the thing, share up the thing. Don't forget, Village was ram-packed last night, and I'm telling you. Yeah, man, shout out to all the artists, all the band them that perform on stage last night, and I'm telling you. Some say good, some say we're bad, some say them enjoy, some say they not. I'm telling you. You know, I got nights like that. Right now, before we go into the number one song, yeah, man, for the groovy section, yeah, man, we ain't just going to and acknowledge our silver sponsor and gold sponsor, okay?
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0: Yeah, man, I'm right now, we're back, and definitely we're getting straight into the number one song, and this one they call Latching by the Overdrive Massive, okay? Yeah, man, Overdrive holding down the number one spot today.

Call that you on to you by the overdrive massive. The man had to live in the midst of overdrive in the village last night. Trust me, it was an epic show. The man had the dancers and all kind of thing. And I'm telling you, I'm telling some of the locals act them looking way better than the international acts them. And I'm telling you, so shout out to overdrive. Right now, everybody on the line, just share up the thing. Share up the thing. I tell you, we the jump start for. No matter where you party later or going to the village or so, we're going to make sure you get in the groove, baby. So when we talk about getting a groove, this is what we're talking about. Yeah, man, it's all about DJ Swagger, 11 annual. Yeah, man, up tempo, groovy. First of all, countdown in full effect, man. And guess what? This is the last week, and tomorrow is definitely the last. So you got to vote up, and I'm telling you, don't miss a beating. I'm telling you, tomorrow is going to be epic. Tomorrow is going to be big. Trust me. Yeah, man, that was your groovy section just there. Yeah, man, we had Maya K at number 5. Yeah, man, that one they were called Sweet. Number 4. Yeah, man, we had Extreme Band, something called All of That. Yeah, man, number 3. Yeah, man, we had Sweetness. Yeah, man, by the Up Top Band. Definitely number 2. We had King Mario. Yeah, man, I'm in love with Festival. And definitely at holding on the number 1 spot. Yeah, man, we had the Overdrive massing something called Latching Onto You. Yeah, man, everybody done share up the thing. If you ain't share it yet, just share, just press. It's so easy, just press the button. Yeah, man, it's Festival in Dom. Definitely in full effect, man. Another year down. Yeah, man, so we're gonna jump straight into the song you have to be looking out for. Yeah, man. Yeah, man, for the up tempo.

Yeah, man, definitely want to see the ladies then bend up the back. Definitely no man fi do that, I'm telling you. It's first of all, like, we outside. Yeah, man, that's the song you have to look out for by Jugo. Yeah, man, I want to call Twist. So, you know, if you and your ladies, them out. You and your pretty friend, them, I'm telling you, this song here for you, man. Yeah, man, so we got in the street to the, yeah, man, to the up-tempo. Top five right now for today. And your fourth song. They're viewing at number five is Full Throttle by the man himself, Mac Daddy. Yeah, man, Full Throttle, we got up the roll, I'm telling ya.

0: You may not tell you that one they call Accident by the Uptown Band. You may only know the number 4. You may Uptown been doing them thing, and I'm telling you, shout out to the whole team. Bingy, what you say? You may shout out to everybody on the live right now. You may just share up the thing, comment, and tell you who song you're voting for. Who song you with? Tell you tomorrow is the last day. Yeah, man, so we want to see tomorrow even get more better with voting, okay? So right now we're going to hold some breaks. Yeah, man, I'm jumping straight into our gold sponsor.
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0: Yeah, man, so right now we're back, and definitely we're going to jump straight into the number 3 song. And this one is no other than the Extreme Band, Versatile. Yeah, man, Jay Versatile upon this one here called Sati. Yeah. Yeah, man, one of us, so come on now.
3: Battle flat.
0: Winner.
3: With all of that. Hashtag Sunso Bunso. Extreme, baby.

Yeah, man, I want them all. So I'm salty by the extreme, man. Yeah, man, shout out to the man himself, Jay Versatile. Always doing big things, and I'm telling you, I like the push that he's giving. I'm telling you, in the music industry, must. Yeah, man, so right now, we ain't gonna waste no time. Yeah, man, we are jump straight into the number two song. Yeah, man, number two song. Yeah, man, we had a tire, huh? Yeah, man, so the fourth song we're gonna play. Yeah, man, this is eccentric.

Yeah, man, definitely a big tune, you know. Yo, that one did just different, man. Shake It. Yeah, man, by the Eccentric Massive. Yeah, man, only known the number 2 song. Yeah, man, I tell you, we had a tight today, you know. Yeah, man, and the next one goes to Overdrive. Yeah, man, this one they call Dirty Horse. Yeah, man, so this is your second song for number 2.

0: Yeah, man, definitely what goes around must come back around. I'm telling ya. Yeah, man, shout out to the Overtray Massive. Yeah, man, doing it big. And this one here is your second song. Yeah, man, for number two, Smart. Yeah, man, this one is called Dirty Heart. Yeah, man, shout out to everybody that tune in already. I'm telling ya. Don't forget we to get you started up to your night, to your evening. Yeah, man, to no matter where you're gonna party, we're gonna jumpstart you right here on the top five, definitely. Don't forget, share up the thing, get your last share. Don't forget, we got one more song to go. And before we do that, we ain't jumping straight to our sponsor, okay?
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0: Yeah, man, as I say again, you know, we have to acknowledge our sponsors, man. Shout out to the silver, the gold, and the bronze. Yeah, man, definitely for doing a major part in the top five this year, okay? Yeah, man, so we're going to jump straight into the number one song, and this one they call DOA. Yeah, man, no other than the Extreme Band.
3: The gloves are your target. No defending. Okay. Don't fall like a towel.
0: Yeah, man, this is your number one.

Yeah, man, dead on arrival. I'm Dirk, he's saying, David's funeral home, we paging you. Majestic, we're paging you. I'm telling you, when we tell him extreme.

Yeah, man, definitely dead on arrival, I'm telling ya. Majestic, we're paging you. David's funeral, we're paging you. Yeah, man, definitely this was your number one. Yeah, man, song for the up-tempo. Yeah, man, for today, Extreme Man. Yeah, man, doing it big, they've been going up and down. Their songs have been throughout the top five since it started, trust me. Big up to the Extreme Man. Yeah, man, doing it major each and every time, man. Yeah, man, however you're feeling on the live, those on the FM, bam. Don't forget, Tola Radio is going live tonight to the side of the village. And before we do that, I'm going to make sure you're ready and get ready to shake off. And I'm telling you, let's go. Yeah, man, so right now we can just give you a recap quick and fast. Yeah, man, on the up-tempo section. Yeah, man. Yeah, man, number five. Yeah, man, we had Full Throttle, Mac Daddy. Number four. Yeah, man, we had a UTB accident. Yeah, man, number three. Yeah, man, we had Satie. Yeah, man, by the Extreme Man. And definitely we had a two for number. And for your number two spot, yeah, man, we had Overdrive. Yeah, man, Dirty Heart. Yeah, man, and then we had Eccentric. Yeah, man, something called Shake It. And definitely holding down your number one song. Yeah, man, you had the man himself, Daddy Dirk. Yeah, man, something called DOA. Yeah, man, Dead on Arrival. Yeah, man, shout out to everybody right now. Don't forget, tomorrow is your last day. Last day to vote. We can see who can be the winners. I'm telling you. It's the 11th annual DJ Swagger. Up tempo, groovy. Yeah, man, festival countdown in full effect, man. Don't forget today. Yeah, man, we had 2,400 votes, as we should say. Yeah, man, don't forget, if you want to vote tomorrow, the number to call is 441. Yeah, man, 1005. Or Tola Radio / Festival Top 5 26.com, okay? This was your host, DJ Fireblaze, and I'm signing out. Enjoy the rest of your evening, okay?

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1: Mr. Julian Willock and the 3rd District Committee recognize that the marine sector is essential for young residents in District 3. 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With Willock, we win. 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

0: good that finally when we talk about dogs, we're not talking about men like you.
1: Ah, very funny. A man like me has never been a dog.
0: If you say so. These dogs are tasty, deeply filling, and oh so...
1: I mean, so...
0: Don't even go there. Your kind of dogs have never had this much flavor and experiences. One day I'm here enjoying the Tola dog made within a real Johnny Cake. And the next moment, I'm with the Hawaiian dog smothered in bacon and pineapples.
1: Mm, sounds enticing.
0: Deliciously so. And unlike you, who is all bark and no bite, these satisfy with every bite.
1: Sounds like I'm in a doghouse tonight.
0: You are. And while you're there, I'll be sipping on the famous Road Dog lemonade, snacking on wings, and loving the tacos they also sell. Don't wait up for me. I'll be at the Kwatiski building by the roundabout where I bite, smile, and repeat Tuesday to Thursday, 7 to 7, and on Friday and Saturday, 7 to 10, with happy hour fun, 5 to 7 on Fridays. So, men can have dogs as man's best friend, or whatever they say. Or they can be dogs on any given day, because now we have Road Dogs. So at least we won't be hungry.
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3: 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Yum! This food really is a taste above the rest, just like the name says. 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

0: This one for the haters, the talkers, scoffers. 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
0: Shanty Chet. 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
2: Here's your daily weather forecast on Tola Radio VI. Through the night, it's going to be mostly cloudy, and I can't rule out a shower. Low by dawn, 80. The wind east-northeast at 15 to 20 miles per hour. Partly sunny with a slight chance for a shower Friday. The high 90. The wind east at 15 to 20 miles per hour. Friday night, partly cloudy. Again, can't rule out a shower. The low 80 with a east wind at 10 to 15 miles per hour. Saturday, sunny to partly cloudy with an isolated shower or two. The high 88. We'll have an east-southeast wind at 15 to 20 miles per hour. Better chance for a shower Sunday. We'll have mostly cloudy skies. Some clearing, though, later in the day. The high 88. We'll have an east-southeast wind 15 to 20 miles per hour. Partly sunny skies for Monday. I'm meteorologist Jim Rinaldi.
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